Okay. Hope you enjoyed that. Two more, the one coming in and one more after that. And it is classic time. Gonna go out with a bang. Have a great weekend. I'll see you all next Friday. Don't forget DJ Challenger in the morning, Saturday and Sunday morning. And Catch a Vibe, of course, every Sunday, 7 till 9. And Challenger during the week. Okay, well, whoop yourselves. Have a great week.

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0: good afternoon or good evening, and welcome along to Asia and Claire Simone's Catch a Vibe. We got a heat wave coming your way. Whenever I'm with you, something inside. Isn't that? It's like a heat wave.
1: Yes.
0: Yes. Martha and the Vandellas.
1: Something like that.
0: Yes, I think so. Anyway, hello. Sun is coming.
1: Please.
0: Correct me. No, don't. Anyway, hello everyone. 2 hours of wonderful music coming your way, as always, on Asia and Claire Simone's Catch a Vibe. Asia's going to say hello, and without further ado, we'll play you some mega, mega music so you can totally, like, chill out, man.
1: Yes, welcome along. Another, as Claire said, mega show coming along. I think that will be the word for the day, mega. Right. As Claire said, loads and loads of new music. Plus, we've been digging deep into our external hard drives to bring you lots of earful pleasure.

0: sunny day today, right? 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

0: trust you agree, some Paka music. Now, Paka means superb here over in Wales and England and even Scotland and Northern Ireland. I'm witching on, yes, some superb music. If you want to know what we played, and maybe even go out and purchase it, on Asian Clear Simone's Facebook page, the full playlist will go up at some point, as long as I can get my teeth in. Enjoy part two.
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dishonorable discharge, oatmeal and grits, and the kitty ate fish. 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Even your scent got an accent. 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

0: Unfortunately, we have come to the end of this week's show. On a serious note, the weather is going to get pretty hot in some parts of the UK, that is. So if you are in one of those parts where we're going to get to like over the 30s, please do take care of yourself. Enjoy the sun, but also take those precautions, okay? Be careful, look after yourselves. Drink lots of water.
1: Or beer.
0: Ice lots lollies, of beer. Ice cream, enjoy it. Enjoy the bank holiday weekend as well, people here in the UK. For the rest of you around the world, have a wonderful week ahead. And we shall see you the same time, the same place next week. As always, it's been a pleasure. Don't forget, you know, you can share the show, download it and share it. Oh, and by the way, I'm going to see Grogu soon. I can't believe it. I'm so excited. I'm a big, massive fan of The Mandalorian, and Grogu's my man. He's my dude. So anyway, just wanted to drop that in. See you the same time, same place next week. Ta-ta from me.
1: Oh, God, and it's ta-ta from me as well. Bye-bye.
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I trusted not in truth, but in power, and in the maintenance of that power.

Good evening, Lewis Copeland, Electric Line Radio. This is Friday, the 7th of June, 7th of the 6th, 2024. And I've got a night off. So why am I here? Well, Uncle Herb T's in the house. Well, he's somewhere. He's not actually in the room at the moment. He should be soon. He's going to take you for the groovy music this evening. Uncle Herb T live on holiday from Canada. Actually, he goes on holiday to Canada and stays there for years. He's actually from here. Anyway, next up will be Herb T. Yo, I'll be in the chat room very soon. Whoop whoop yourselves.

0: A good evening. Do not attempt to adjust your radio. There is nothing wrong. We have taken control as to bring you this special show. We will return it to you as soon as you are grooving. 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
1: 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So kick back, dig, while we do it to you in your eardrums. For me, I'm known as Lollipop Man. Hey, I'm just the wrong hair.

house. It's been a very long time. I'm back trying to take control of things. Come and join us for the next 2 hours of funky stuff and disturbing dance music. It's very nice to be back here at Studio A, top of the hilltop. Listen and enjoy. Welcome along. Thank you for listening. Hope you're very well this Friday.

depends on me. A big, big highlight to Asia. In the chat room, and of course, Jazzy Jeff, suppliers of the beats in the background. So lovely to be able to go live and say hello to everybody. So, big up, Asia. Big up, Jazzy Jeff. Hope you enjoy the music. Getting mellow, but it will pick up, don't worry. I know you're not worried. This is electriclionradio.com. We do it how we do it here. It's always very distinct.

Sounds of Resolution 88. I hope you're enjoying the music. A track called Pitching Up and Pulling Out of the Top of the Hour. This is my house.

I better close the windows, the birds are tweeting away merrily. The summer has begun. I hope you're having a pleasant evening or a pleasant afternoon.

Hello to the mystery listeners, wherever you are, if you're in North America, or if you're on the other side of the equator, or if you're in lovely England, as the sun sets, twilight's last gleaming is not quite here, but it's a very nice night, pleasant weather. The summer is about to knock on our door, hopefully. No rain, can't complain, that is the end of your weather report. Thank you so much for listening. Herb T in the hot seat. It's been a while since I've been in Studio One at the Hilltop with the red light on. So I'm a bit rusty, but I'm having a lovely time. I hope you're enjoying the music too. All the best to you. Thank you so much for listening. Electric Lion Radio has been on for a very long time, and we appreciate the support. We appreciate our friends in the chat room. Thank you, AJ. Thank you, Jeff. Thank you.

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Be enjoying the music, sorry about that. Skippy, skippy. Okay, we're back.

live to air. This is live radio. 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I'm doing fine. 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

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Thanks for listening. 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

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Perhaps I was a water bearer in a past life, with a dream scroll unraveling, with perfect pitch, with all intention to disappear as air.

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Well, it's been a pleasure bringing you this week's show here on Catch a Vibe. P.S. The Old Geezer will be back with you next week. I do hope that you have enjoyed the show. Take care, everyone. Bye.

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0: Good morning, good afternoon, or good evening, and welcome along to Asia and Claire Simone's Catch a Vibe. If you can believe it already, people, it is in, we're in May. Where's the year gone already?
1: You had to think then, didn't you?
0: I did have to think, and thinking's quite hard. Anyway, 2 hours of wonderful music coming your way, as always, courtesy of our wonderful artists and promoters and individuals that post us in the right direction for some fab music. So Asia's going to say hello, and we're going to get on with this week's show.
1: Yeah, welcome along. Another 2 hours of gorgeous, gorgeous music with a little bit from me halfway through. So enjoy this week's Catch a Vibe.

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Heavenly Father, as we rise this morning, we thank you for your mercy that woke us up, for the breath in our lungs, for the gift of another day. We step into this morning with expectation, declaring that this is the day the Lord has made, and we will rejoice and be glad in it. We come before you today with Psalm 23 as our banner, our declaration, and our covenant. You can also request a prayer over your home and family link given in description. The Lord is my shepherd, I shall not want. You are our provider, our protector, our sustainer. We speak this word not as a verse, but as a living promise. Because you are our shepherd, lack is cancelled. Because you are our shepherd, fear is defeated. Because you are our shepherd, peace is our portion. This morning, Lord, we plead the blood of Jesus over our minds, our bodies, our homes, and our families. The blood of Jesus covers every doorpost, every window, every wall of our dwelling. The blood of Jesus saturates every room, driving out every unclean spirit, every force of darkness, every assignment of the enemy. No weapon formed against us shall prosper, because the blood of Jesus is our defense. We apply the blood to the front door and declare that only what is holy and divine may enter. No sickness, no harm, no evil, no plague, no strife, no fear shall come near our home. We declare our homes a holy ground, soaked in the blood of the Lamb. Though we walk through the valley of the shadow of death, we will fear no evil, for you are with us. Your rod and your staff, they comfort us. Lord, we lift up every family. Remember to you right now, we call their names before your throne. Cover our children in the blood of Jesus. May they be protected at school, at home, online, and in every activity. May no predator, no bully, no demon, no sickness, no confusion, no trauma touch them. We cover our spouses in the blood of Jesus. May love, understanding, peace, and protection guard our marriages and relationships. We cover our elders, our parents, our siblings in the blood. Let divine health flow through their bodies. Let wisdom and grace rest upon their lives. Let every scheme of the enemy be cancelled now, in Jesus' name. We declare that healing is entering our households. The blood of Jesus heals emotional wounds, physical sickness, generational trauma, and broken hearts. We speak healing over every bed of affliction. Cancer, go. Diabetes, go. High blood pressure, be normalized. Depression, flee. Anxiety, be still. Every infirmity must bow to the name of Jesus and the power of his blood. Lord, you prepare a table before us in the presence of our enemies. That means even when the enemy is watching, you are still blessing us. Even when the devil tries to stop us, you are promoting us. We thank you that we don't have to fear the attacks of the enemy, because the blood of Jesus is our victory. We apply the blood of Jesus over our finances, over our decisions, over our careers, over our vehicles, and over our comings and goings. We bind every spirit of lack, loss, delay, and setback. We declare this morning that divine acceleration is being released into our lives. We receive favor that surrounds us like a shield. Surely goodness and mercy shall follow us all the days of our lives. Let that be our daily declaration. Goodness will chase us. Mercy will follow us. Breakthroughs will find us. Miracles will overtake us. Lord, anoint our heads with oil today. Set us apart. Give us clarity where there has been confusion. Give us confidence where there has been fear. Give us vision where there has been stagnation. Fill us with power where we have felt drained. Let your anointing break every yoke in our homes and in our family lines. We declare this morning that every curse, hex, spell, word curse, generational curse, and occultic assignment is broken by the blood of Jesus. Every monitoring spirit is blinded. Every spirit of division is silenced. Every satanic plan is reversed. We release the fire of God into every area of our homes and families, burning up what the enemy meant for harm.
Lord, restore joy where it has been stolen. Restore love where it has been wounded. Restore unity where there has been conflict. Restore abundance where there has been struggle. We speak restoration into our homes today by the power of the blood of Jesus. We declare that this morning marks a new beginning, a fresh start, a divine shift. The old is passing and the new is here. The weeping may have endured for a night, but joy is coming this morning. The heaviness is lifting. The fog is clearing. The breakthrough is manifesting. We believe, Lord, that you are a healer. Heal broken communication. Heal weary hearts. Heal wounded souls. Heal our land. Let Psalm 23 be a decree over our families. Let our homes be filled with peace, provision, and divine protection. Let our homes be places where angels dwell. Dispatch your angels, Lord. Assign ministering angels to stand guard over our families day and night. No accident, no robbery, no fire, no danger, no sudden death shall come near us. We rebuke premature death and declare long life and divine health. Lord, lead us beside still waters today. In this world of chaos, let your presence still our hearts. Quiet the noise. Cancel the distractions. Help us focus on what matters, your voice, your word, and your love. We thank you for divine order and alignment in our homes. Every crooked thing is being made straight. Every mountain is being leveled. Every valley is being filled. The blood of Jesus makes our way clear and our path protected. We declare peace over our home. Peace in the morning, peace in the afternoon, peace in the night. Peace when we come in, peace when we go out. Peace that passes all understanding. That kind of peace that only you can give, Lord. Let that peace guard our hearts and minds in Christ Jesus. We reject every spirit of fear. We rebuke anxiety, dread, stress, panic, and torment. We replace it with the calm and courage that comes from abiding in you. Your word says you lead us in paths of righteousness for your name's sake. Lord, today, lead us in righteousness. Let every decision we make be aligned with your will. Let us not be moved by emotion or pressure, but by wisdom and truth. Let our children walk in righteousness. You can also request a prayer over your home and family link given in description. Let our spouses walk in righteousness. Let our family units reflect your light. We declare that we are blessed and not cursed. We are favored and not forgotten. We are rising and not sinking. We are protected and not exposed. We are healed and not broken. We are chosen and not forsaken. We are covered by the blood of Jesus, and no evil shall befall us. The Lord is our shepherd, and that settles it. As we go about our day, let Psalm 23 ring in our spirits. Let the word wash over our thoughts. Let the blood of Jesus protect every step we take. We cancel every plot of the enemy before it begins. We shut down every spiritual attack in the unseen. We declare divine reversals over everything meant for evil. Lord, anoint this day with divine encounters. Bring the right people, open the right doors, and align the right opportunities. Let this be a day of answered prayer, sudden breakthrough, and sweet rest, for you are with us, and your presence is our strength. Type Amen if you believe it. Don't just listen. Speak this prayer aloud, and let the enemy hear your authority. You are not powerless. You are not uncovered. You are protected by the blood, shielded by the word, and surrounded by angels. Psalm 23 is not just a chapter. It's a lifestyle. Declare it. Believe it. Live it. Today, may the Lord make you lie down in green pastures of peace. May he lead you beside still waters of favor. May he restore your soul and guide you in paths of righteousness. May he walk with you in the valley, fight for you in the battle, and honor you in the presence of your enemies. May your cup overflow with blessings, and may his goodness and mercy chase you down today and forevermore.
In the mighty name of Jesus, we seal this morning in the blood. We seal our homes in the blood. We seal our families in the blood. And we declare, it is done, it is finished, it is covered. Amen. This morning, Father, we extend our hands in faith and declare that everything in our environment must come into divine order. We declare that the air we breathe is sanctified by your Spirit. Every atmosphere that surrounds our home is shifting now in the authority of the name of Jesus. Let every demonic vibration, every witchcraft frequency, and every unholy transmission be disrupted and destroyed by the blood of Jesus. We speak silence to confusion and clarity to chaos. Holy Spirit, saturate every square inch of our household. Rest on the roof, rest in the walls, rest in the foundation. We call for heaven's security system to be activated over our homes. No thief, no intruder, no agent of darkness shall gain entry. We release the blood of Jesus into the rooms where our children sleep, and we declare their dreams are guarded, their minds are protected, and their bodies are shielded. No night terror, no emotional trauma, no mental torment will touch them. Their angels are standing on post. The name of the Lord is a strong tower, and we run into it this morning for refuge. In your name, Lord, we find shelter from the winds of adversity. In your name, we stand immune to spiritual contamination. In your name, we break the grip of every enemy attempting to sow discord in our households. Today, we dismantle every demonic alliance formed in secret against our peace. We expose every lie whispered in the darkness. We declare that no incantation, no voodoo, no spoken curse will prosper against us, because the superior blood of Jesus has nullified every contract from hell. We declare divine immunity over our families. The plague may rise on the left, disease may spread on the right, but it will not come near our dwelling. We activate Psalm 91 and Psalm 23 in tandem, knowing that when we dwell in the secret place, you walk with us through every valley. Lord, even the shadow of death holds no threat, because your light exposes every hidden trap and leads us forward with assurance. This morning, we rebuke every seed of bitterness that tried to take root in our homes. We rebuke gossip, unforgiveness, secret envy, pride, and resentment. Let your Spirit sweep through every relationship dynamic and cleanse it. Mend what was broken. Rebuild what was torn. Refresh what was dry. We pray over our homes the spirit of understanding, gentleness, and compassion. Let laughter return where there has been sorrow. Let restoration flow like a river through the rooms of our dwelling. May our homes become altars where worship is constant and faith is evident. May our words build and not break, bless and not bruise. May our tables be filled with more than food. May they be filled with peace, with joy, and with the presence of the living God. Let the aroma of your glory fill every hallway. Let praise echo through our conversations. Let the oil of gladness replace every garment of heaviness. Father, we command every monitoring spirit, every eavesdropping demon, and every agent of sabotage to be bound and cast into dry places by the blood of Jesus. No tracking, tracing, or surveillance from the realm of darkness shall prevail against our privacy. We decree angelic flames are consuming every familiar spirit that attempts to revisit our homes through cycles, behaviors, or temptations. We break all legal rights the enemy thought he had, and we replace every gap with covenant, promises sealed in Jesus' blood. We declare that every calendar set up by Satan concerning our family is now wiped clean. No accident, no heartbreak, no failure, no generational repeat will take place on this day or any other. We decree divine appointments, God-ordained meetings, and timely breakthroughs are now unfolding because heaven has cleared the way. Father, we thank you for supernatural wisdom as we lead our homes.
Give us discernment to know what to allow and what to rebuke. Let us not be passive with our authority, but bold as lions, gentle in love, but fierce in spiritual warfare. We will not allow our homes to be playgrounds for the enemy. They are fortresses of light, dwelling places for the King of Glory. Lord, place spiritual firewalls around every member of our family. No emotional manipulation, no spiritual attack, no curse from generations past shall infiltrate these walls. We plead the blood of Jesus over our technology, our conversations, and our media. Let every screen in our homes reflect what is holy and pure. Let no gate be left open to defilement. Holy Spirit, train us to guard our eyes, our ears, our mouths, and our spirits. Let nothing that offends you be entertained within our walls. Let us walk in holiness, not from fear, but from love. Let righteousness be our atmosphere. Let truth be our language. Let faith be our posture. We speak strength. To the weak in our homes today, to the weary, we speak refreshing. To the confused, we speak clarity. To the sick, we declare healing. To the grieving, we release comfort. Let your spirit rest heavy in every corner of our household. No voids, no empty places. 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We cancel all demonic reinforcement from last night's dreams. Every attack launched in the realm of sleep, we reverse it now. Every demonic visitation, we renounce it. Every lie planted while unconscious, we uproot it. We replace it with visions from heaven, encounters with angels, and divine revelation. The blood of Jesus covers our dream life. The blood of Jesus sanctifies our night watches. The blood of Jesus makes our home a no-fly zone for darkness. Let this day be one of deliverance and divine acceleration. Let our family members who feel stuck suddenly receive breakthrough. Let those who have been praying in secret be rewarded openly. Let those who have been sowing in tears begin to reap in joy. Let every promise over our household that has been delayed now come into manifestation. We speak divine timing into our lives. We trust that the Lord is not late. He's precise. We believe that His timing is perfect. This morning, we partner with heaven's schedule, not man's pressure. We align ourselves with your plan, not people's demands. We rest in your wisdom and move when you say move. We cover our vehicles, our workplaces, our finances, and our relationships in the blood of Jesus. Every business deal, every job offer, every contract, every agreement, we submit it to the will of God. Let no hidden trap, no deceitful clause, no manipulation succeed. May integrity go before us and favor follow behind. Let your justice arise over any injustice done to our family. Let vindication come speedily. Lord, bless the work of our hands today. Let every assignment be completed with excellence. Let our ideas flourish. Let our goals be accomplished. Let divine creativity be released. Let money flow where there has been a drought. Let promotions arise where there has been stagnation. Let our homes be known as places of increase, not insufficiency. We declare open heavens. We declare supernatural provisions. We declare that lack has no residence in our lives. As we walk out Psalm 23, we are not merely quoting scripture, we are becoming it. We are embodying the reality that you are with us, that you provide, that you protect, and that you elevate. We are not victims of our circumstances. We are victorious because we are covered, covered by your promises, covered by your power, covered by your blood. Father, even in the silence, we trust you. Even when we don't see the full picture, we stand in faith. Even when everything looks contrary, we believe your word. We refuse to be moved by what we feel. We choose to be anchored in what we know. You are faithful. You are mighty. You are for us. And if you are for us,
Who can be against us? Let this morning be marked by miracles. Let this morning be different from every morning before. Let our praise create an atmosphere of breakthrough. Let our prayers release waves of deliverance. Let the blood of Jesus continue to speak better things over us than the voice of the enemy. Type, I plead the blood over my house, if you're declaring divine coverage. Type, healing is in my home, if you're believing for a miracle today. Type, my shepherd walks with me, if you trust that Psalm 23 is your portion. Let every word spoken today return multiplied with power. Let every declaration become a reality. Let this prayer invade every shadow and flood it with light. We seal every part of our lives, past, present, and future, in the conquering blood of Jesus. We are protected, we are redeemed, we are healed, we are whole, we are victorious. In Jesus' mighty name, it is done. Amen. This day is set apart, not by the calendar of man, but by the covenant of heaven. As we rise in the authority of Jesus Christ, clothed in righteousness, covered in mercy, and sealed in the protection of the blood. Every morning is an opportunity for divine intervention, and today we declare that heaven is moving on our behalf. Every dimension of our home is under surveillance by angels. Every boundary is reinforced by the Word of God. Every gate to our spirit, our body, and our mind is guarded by the blood that never loses its power. Psalm 23 reminds us that we shall not want, so we declare lack is foreign to us. We shall not want peace. We shall not want favor. We shall not want healing. We shall not want clarity. We shall not want anything that the Lord has already promised. Our shepherd is not distant. He is near. He is guiding us with eyes that see the future and hands that shape destinies. This morning we surrender to the process and embrace the protection. We trust that even the valley is necessary because it leads us to the table. We trust that even the discomfort is divine because it's pushing us into deeper communion. We will not fear the shadows because we are not alone in them. The light of Christ is with us. The rod of correction and the staff of direction are our constant companions. Let our homes become dwelling places where the Lord's presence is not just felt, but enthroned. Let the fire of God consume every residue of fear, every trace of depression, and every whisper of doubt. Let courage rise in every heart. Let boldness fill every spirit. Let divine strength rest upon every soul. The blood of Jesus is our line of defense, and we draw that line right now. No emotional intruder, no spiritual parasite, no generational bondage will step past the barrier of divine protection. Every item in our home is now saturated in His covering. Our beds, our couches, our kitchen tables, our closets, our door frames. From the ceiling to the foundation, the anointing is present. Every object is sanctified. Every sound is purified. Every conversation is seasoned with grace and guarded by wisdom. We bind the enemy's voice before it can take form. We intercept his strategy before it manifests. We reverse the curses spoken in secret. We break the manipulations assigned to our families. We cast out every unclean spirit that has tried to enter through offense, pride, anger, or laziness. Let the fire of the Holy Spirit cleanse the hidden corners. Let the blood of Jesus sweep through the spiritual corridors. Let divine order return. Let heavenly alignment be restored. We do not partner with lies. We do not entertain deception. We do not negotiate with spirits of division, manipulation, or confusion. We walk in truth. We live in peace. We abide in grace, and we speak with authority. We are not spiritual refugees. We are spiritual rulers. We speak now over the finances in our homes.
Let every seed sown in faith be multiplied. Let every bill be paid in full. Let every debt be cancelled supernaturally. Let every opportunity be divinely released. We decree provision in unexpected places, favor in unlikely situations, and increase in every area. We declare that we are not scraping to survive. We are rising to thrive. God is not merely supplying, He is saturating. There is overflow entering our households. The anointing for wealth is being released with integrity and purpose. Every enemy that has come against our provision is now exposed and evicted. Every assignment of the devourer is cancelled. We shut every spiritual hole that caused leaks. We close every back door the enemy used to steal from our house. Let abundance take root. Let prosperity flourish. Let contentment reign. Father, we thank you that we are not raising children in fear, but in faith. We declare that every child under our roof shall be strong, wise, and filled with the Spirit of the Lord. They will not be confused by the world. They will be convicted by the Word. We call out their purpose. We bless their identity. We speak protection over their schooling, their friendships, their future spouses, and their dreams. They will not be statistics. They will be testimonies. They will not be followers of the world. They will be leaders for the kingdom. They are marked by God. They are set apart. They are prophetic voices. They are kingdom warriors. Every label the world tried to place on them is now burned in the fire of truth. They are who God says they are. We plead the blood of Jesus over their eyes, their ears, their minds, and their hearts. They are protected in the natural and the spiritual. No predator, no abuser, no bully, no false teacher will gain access to them. The Holy Spirit is their shield. The Word of God is their compass, the blood of Jesus is their covering, and angels are their companions. Today we declare that our homes are filled with light. No hidden darkness can remain. We rebuke the spirits of lust, perversion, fear, addiction, laziness, strife, and idolatry. They are illegal here. They are powerless. Here, they are unwelcome here. The name of Jesus has jurisdiction in our home. We declare our house belongs to the Lord. And where the Spirit of the Lord is, there is liberty, there is peace, there is purity, there is joy. Lord, restore laughter in our families. Restore connection. Heal the brokenness in relationships. Let forgiveness flow. Let pride be crushed. Let humility rise. Let apologies be spoken. Let healing be released. Where there has been distance, bring closeness. Where there has been silence, release communication. Where there has been resentment, let grace wash it clean. Let the oil of unity flow down from the head of our households to every member beneath. Let our homes be examples of heaven on earth. Let love reign without condition. Let patience be practiced. Let kindness be consistent. Let your word be read, not just displayed. Let worship be real, not just performed. Let faith be lived, not just preached. Lord, we submit our emotions to you. We will not be led by anxiety, depression, frustration, or weariness. We will be led by your Spirit. Let joy arise where heaviness once lived. Let divine focus return. Let burdens be lifted. Let confusion be cleared. Let strength be restored. We take authority over spirits of infirmity, and we release divine health into every cell, every organ, and every system of our bodies. We command alignment with heaven's blueprint. Every diagnosis must bow to the name of Jesus. Every lingering pain must dissolve. Every chronic issue must be healed. Our homes are not sick zones. They are healing centers. The blood of Jesus is our medicine. The word of God is our prescription. The Spirit of the Lord is our physician. We release healing over mental health.
physical strength, emotional restoration, and spiritual vitality. No spirit of death will hover near our households. No premature end will steal our loved ones. No sudden tragedy will destroy our peace. We are hidden in Christ. We are seated in heavenly places. We are anchored in grace, and we are covered in the blood. This is our strong morning. This is our Psalm 23 moment. This is our anointed declaration. We declare that goodness and mercy are not optional. They are attached to us. They follow us. They pursue us. They are evidence of God's hand on our lives. We speak this truth over every hallway, every bedroom, every living room, every conversation, every decision. Let goodness flood our lives. Let mercy be our companion. Let favor go before us and promotion come without compromise. We are dwelling in the house of the Lord, not just on Sunday, but every day. Our homes have become His house, and His presence is our home. In this moment, we lift our hands and give thanks, not just for what you've done, but for who you are. You are our refuge, our strength, our defender, our shepherd, our protector, our provider, our healer, our redeemer, our father, and our king. The blood of Jesus is not just a shield, it is a statement. It declares we are forgiven. It proclaims we are free. It announces we are victorious. So this morning, we make one more bold declaration. Every force of darkness, every wicked scheme, every evil plan launched against our home and family, backfire. Now by the blood of Jesus, return to sender. We send confusion into the enemy's camp. We cancel the enemy's instructions. We delete the enemy's blueprints, and we destroy the enemy's tools. Our homes are marked, sealed, and saturated in the victorious blood of Jesus Christ. Jesus Christ. Jesus Christ. Jesus Christ.

Hey, the Hobia capital of Jamaica. Yes. Yeah, Father God teaching a good lesson down there. Saint Elizabeth, a wicked place in a Jamaica, same way when it comes to iniquity and witchcraft. God teaching a lesson same way. Yeah. Melissa come and Melissa did have to cleanse the country. The country was so corrupted. The country did head in our direction that we needed that cleansing. And the flood will take a man to go be. We don't feel no way. I just dig up back some people with them bury and with them plant and with them put in a buckle. God come wash it away. And some hobby and hile with them throw some people doorstep and yard front and yard gate. God have to wash it away. So yes, this is a warning, you know, to Jamaica, you know. And God is not going to keep on warning us. And if we don't hear, God is going to do us just like how he did Haiti. You understand? Because enough, you understand when time God at work. But more to come if Jamaica not turn from them wicked ways.

0: Do you know the pattern of this cloth? If my son is covered in it, it is a royal robe. Royal. It is the Levite cloth of a Hebrew slave. This child was put upon the water to save its life from your father's edict.
1: I am the Pharaoh's daughter, and this is my son. He shall be reared in my house as the prince of the two lands. You will be the glory of Egypt, my son. Mighty in words and deeds. Kings shall bow before you. Your name will live when the pyramids are dust. And because I drew you from the water, you shall be called Moses. Moses.
2: Get away!
3: Would you bury the old woman alive in a tomb of rock?
0: My noble one, it caught. I had not the strength to free myself.
3: Your shoulders should not bear a burden, old woman.
0: The Lord has renewed my strength and lightened my burdens.
3: He would have done better to remove them.
4: They use the old ones to do the work of greasing the stones, Lord Prince. If they are killed, it is no loss.
3: Are you a master builder or a master butcher?
5: What has turned you against me? From the time my sister brought you to the court, I loved you, reared you, set you before my own son. Because I saw in you a worth and a greatness above other men.
3: No son could have more love for you than I.
5: But why are you forcing me to destroy you? What evil has done this to you?
3: The evil that men should turn their brothers into beasts of burden. To slave and suffer in dumb anguish. To be stripped of spirit and hope and faith only because they are of another race, another creed. If there is a God, he did not mean this to be so.
5: Let the name of Moses be stricken from every book and tablet. Stricken from all pylons and obelisks. Stricken from every monument of Egypt. Let the name of Moses be unheard and unspoken, erased from the memory of men for all time.
6: The Bible tells us that Jesus shed his blood on the cross for the sins of humanity, but for centuries, no one knew what happened to that blood. That all changed in 1982 when a team of archaeologists stumbled upon an ancient burial site in Jerusalem. Inside one of the tombs, they found a small vial of liquid that was later identified as human blood. Further analysis revealed that the blood belonged to a man of Middle Eastern descent who lived around the time of Jesus. But that's not all. The blood was found to have only 24 chromosomes, half of what is typically found in human cells, and shockingly, the blood was still alive after testing. The scientists also found a piece of cloth that was stained with the same blood. Today, the blood is still being studied and debated by scientists and theologians alike. But one thing is for sure, the discovery of Jesus' blood in 1982 will go down in history as one of the most significant archaeological finds of all time.
7: That's why your body is called a temple. Don't you know your body is the temple of the living God? Look how important man's body is.
8: That's right.
7: But man, look at what you're doing.
8: Yes.
7: God did not make you to pierce your ear.
8: No.
7: He said, I made you in my image.
8: That's right. Only.
7: God did not make you to put tattoos on you.
8: That's right.
7: He said, I made you in my image.
8: That's right.
7: God didn't make you to pierce your nose.
8: That's right.
7: He said, I made made you in my image. God didn't make you to have long hair like a woman.
8: That's right.
7: He said, I made you in my image.
8: Amen.
7: God didn't make you to beat women. He said, I made you in my image. God didn't make you
8: go ahead, brother,
7: to sleep with your own kind.
8: Go ahead, man.
7: Talk to me.
8: That's right.

0: Imagine a story so vast, so filled with wonders, that even the Bible itself only holds part of it. The Gospels tell us of 37 miraculous events that Jesus performed, but, as the Apostle John intriguingly hints, if every miracle were recorded, even the whole world would not have room for the books that would be written. These 37 miracles recorded in the Bible are simply the highlights, yet each one unfolds a powerful story of compassion, power, and faith. These breathtaking miracles, captivating moments that stunned the crowds, defied human expectations, turned enemies into believers, illuminated divine love, and offered hope to every heart. Now let's dive right in. And the first is the turning of water into wine, found in John 2:1-11. Jesus' ever first miracle happened at a wedding in Cana. Picture the scene. A bustling celebration, suddenly marred by the lack of wine, a staple for festive joy. Mary, the mother of Jesus, simply turned to her son, knowing he could do something. "They have no more wine," she said to him. Then Jesus directed the servants to fill 6 large stone jars with water. He prayed on the water, and immediately the water turned into the finest of wine. This quiet yet profound miracle revealed the transforming power of Jesus. He took the ordinary and made it extraordinary. And next we have the healing of the nobleman's son, found in John 4:46-54. A nobleman approached Jesus in desperation. His son was dying. "Sir, come down before my child dies," he pleaded. Jesus, seeing his faith, responded, "Go, your son will live." Without needing to travel, he healed the boy with a word. The nobleman's journey back home was filled with hope and suspense, and upon arrival, he found his son alive and well, healed the moment Jesus spoke. This miracle shows how faith doesn't depend on sight but on trust in Jesus' word. And at the third spot is the healing of Peter's mother-in-law. This is found in Matthew 8:14-15, Mark 1:29-31, and Luke 4:38-39. When Jesus entered Peter's house, he found Peter's mother-in-law bedridden with a fever. With a gentle touch, he lifted her, and the fever left instantly. She rose, healed and strengthened, and began to serve her guests. In that moment, Jesus showed his power not only to heal, but to restore energy and life. And next we have the miracle of the great catch of fish, found in Luke 5:1-11. Peter, James, and John were seasoned fishermen, but that night, despite their best efforts, they caught nothing. At Jesus' instruction, they cast their nets again, this time pulling in a miraculous catch. Their net was filled with fishes. Peter, struck by the wonder of it, fell to his knees. Recognizing Jesus as more than a teacher, he is indeed the Lord of all creation. And at the fifth spot is the healing of a man with leprosy. This is found in Matthew 8:1-4, Mark 1:40-45, and Luke 5:12-14. A man with leprosy approached Jesus, a disease that kept him isolated and shunned. "Lord, if you are willing, you can make me clean," he said. Jesus reached out, touching him, something no one else dared do, and said, "I am willing, be clean." Instantly, the man was healed, his skin restored. This miracle wasn't just about physical healing. It was about breaking barriers of isolation and restoring dignity. And next we have the healing of a centurion's servant. This is found in Matthew 8:5-13 and Luke 7:1-10. A Roman centurion, a man of authority, came to Jesus, not for himself, but for his servant. Believing in Jesus' power, he said, "Just say the word, and my servant will be healed." Jesus was amazed by his faith, saying, "Go, let it be done just as you believed it would." And his servant was healed at that very moment, revealing that Jesus responds to faith no matter who it comes from. And at the seventh spot is the healing of a paralytic. This is found in Matthew 9:1-8, Mark 2:1-12, and Luke 5:17-26. 4 friends, believing Jesus could heal, carried a paralyzed man on a mat, even lowering him through a roof when the crowd blocked the way. Jesus looked at the man and said, "Son, your sins are forgiven." But to prove his authority, he told him, "Get up, take your mat, and go home." The man rose, carrying the mat that had once carried him, walking out in full view of the amazed crowd. next is the healing of a man with a withered hand. This is found in Matthew 12, 9-13, Mark 3, 1-6, and Luke 6, 6-11. In a synagogue, Jesus noticed a man with a withered hand. "Is it lawful to heal on the Sabbath?" he asked, challenging those who valued rules over compassion. He told the man to stretch out his hand, and as he did, it was fully restored. This miracle was more than healing. It was a lesson in the priority of mercy. And we have the raising of the widow's son at Nain. Luke 7, 11-17. As Jesus entered the town of Nain, a funeral procession passed. A widow's only son had died. Moved with compassion, Jesus stopped the procession, touched the bier, and said, "Young man, I say to you, get up." The dead boy sat up and began to speak. A miracle that restored not just life but hope to a grieving mother. And next we have the calming of the storm. Matthew 8, 23-27, Mark 4, 35-41, and Luke 8, 22-25. In the middle of a storm, the disciples feared for their lives while Jesus slept peacefully. They woke him in panic. "Lord, save us, we're going to drown." Jesus rose and rebuked the wind and waves, saying, "Peace, be still." Instantly the storm ceased. The disciples were left in awe, asking, "Who is this? Even the wind and the waves obey him." Next is the healing of the demoniacs at Gadarenes. This is found in Matthew 8, 28-34, Mark 5, 1-20, and Luke 8, 26-39. In the region of Gadara, two men tormented by demons approached Jesus. With a single command, he cast out the demons, sending them into a herd of pigs. The once tormented men were freed, and the locals, though fearful, were witnesses to Jesus' power over darkness. And at the 12th spot is the healing of a woman with a bleeding disorder or issue of blood. This is found in Matthew 9, 20-22, Mark 5, 25-34, and Luke 8, 43-48. For 12 long years, a woman suffered from an ailment that left her weak and isolated. She believed that if she only touched Jesus' cloak, she'd be healed. With faith, she reached out and touched his garment, and instantly her bleeding stopped. Jesus, noticing her act of faith, told her, "Daughter, your faith has healed you. Go in peace." And at the 13th spot is the raising of Jairus' daughter. This is found in Matthew 9, 18-26, Mark 5, 21-43, and Luke 8, 40-56. Jairus, a synagogue leader, fell at Jesus' feet, pleading for his dying daughter. But by the time they arrived, she had already passed. Jesus entered her room, took her hand and said, "Little girl, I say to you, get up." She rose to life, and Jairus' grief was transformed into joyous wonder. And next is the healing of two blind men. This is found in Matthew 9, 27-31. As Jesus walked by, two blind men called out, "Have mercy on us, son of David." They followed him indoors, pleading for their sight. Jesus asked, "Do you believe I am able to do this?" With unwavering faith, they replied, "Yes, Lord." He touched their eyes, saying, "According to your faith, let it be done to you." Instantly they could see. Their joy was uncontainable. And though Jesus warned them not to tell anyone, they spread the news, sharing the light they had received. And next is the healing of a mute demoniac, Matthew 9, 32-33. A man, mute due to demon possession, was brought to Jesus. With a simple command, Jesus cast out the demon, and the man's voice returned. The crowds were in awe, declaring, "Nothing like this has ever been seen in Israel." This miracle not only restored speech, but also invited people to witness a new kind of authority over evil. And at the 16th spot is the feeding of the 5,000. This is found in Matthew 14, 13-21, Mark 6, 31-44, Luke 9, 10-17, and John 6, 1-14. After teaching a crowd all day, Jesus knew they were hungry. The disciples had only 5 loaves of bread and 2 fish, nowhere near enough for over 5,000 people. But Jesus took the loaves, blessed them, broke them, and gave them to the disciples to distribute. Miraculously, everyone ate their fill, and 12 baskets of leftovers were gathered. This miracle wasn't just about food, it was a feast of faith, proving that with Jesus, there is always more than enough. And next is the walking on water. This is found in Matthew 14:22-33, Mark 6:45-52, and John 6:16-21. In the dark of night, with winds howling and waves crashing, Jesus' disciples struggled to keep their boat afloat. Suddenly, they saw Jesus walking toward them on the water. Fear turned to awe as they realized it was him. Peter, filled with boldness, asked, "Lord, if it's you, tell me to come to you on the water." Jesus beckoned him, and Peter stepped out, walking on the waves. But as doubt crept in, he began to sink. Jesus reached out, catching him, saying, "You have little faith, why did you doubt?" This miracle reminded them that faith overcomes fear. And at the 18th spot is the healing of many at Gennesaret, found in Matthew 14:34-36 and Mark 6:53-56. As Jesus arrived at Gennesaret, word spread quickly, and people hurried to bring their sick to him. They believed that even a touch of his garment would heal them. And as they touched him, healing flowed, restoring each one. In this mass healing, Jesus' presence alone brought hope, drawing people to believe in his power to transform lives. And next is the healing of a Gentile woman's daughter, Matthew 15:21-28, Mark 7:24-30. A Gentile woman came to Jesus, pleading for her demon-possessed daughter. At first, Jesus seemed to test her persistence, saying, "It is not right to take the children's bread and toss it to the dogs." But she humbly replied, "Even the dogs eat the crumbs that fall from their master's table." Her faith moved Jesus, and he said, "For such a reply you may go. The demon has left your daughter." She returned home to find her daughter healed. This miracle showed that faith knows no boundaries. And at the 20th spot, we have the healing of a deaf and mute man. This is found in Mark 7:31-37. In the region of Decapolis, people brought a deaf and mute man to Jesus, begging him to heal him. Taking the man aside, Jesus put his fingers into his ears, spat, and touched his tongue. Looking up to heaven, he sighed and said, "Ephphatha," which means, "Be opened." Immediately, the man's ears were opened, and he began to speak clearly. The crowd was overwhelmed, exclaiming, "He has done everything well." And at the 21st spot, we have the feeding of the 4,000. This is found in Matthew 15:32-39 and Mark 8:1-10. On another occasion, Jesus encountered a crowd that had been with him for 3 days and was hungry. With 7 loaves and a few small fish, he blessed the food and gave it to the disciples to distribute. Miraculously, the food multiplied, and all 4,000 men, plus women and children, ate to their satisfaction, with 7 baskets of leftovers collected. This second miraculous feeding emphasized that Jesus' provision and compassion were boundless. And we have the healing of a blind man at Bethsaida. This is found in Mark 8:22-26. At Bethsaida, some people brought a blind man to Jesus and begged him to heal him. Jesus led the man out of the village, spit on his eyes, and laid hands on him. At first, the man saw people like trees walking around, so Jesus laid his hands on him again, and his sight was fully restored. This gradual healing reminds us that sometimes God's work in our lives is a process, yet he stays with us until we're whole. And at the 23rd spot is the healing of a man born blind. This is found in John 9:1-12. As Jesus passed by, he noticed a man blind from birth. His disciples wondered if the man's blindness was due to sin, but Jesus replied, "Neither this man nor his parents sinned, but this happened so that the works of God might be displayed in him." Jesus made mud, applied it to the man's eyes, and told him to wash in the pool of Siloam. When the man washed, he could see. This miracle stirred controversy, but also showed that suffering can reveal God's glory. And at the 24th spot is the healing of a boy with a demon. This is found in Matthew 17:14-20, Mark 9:14-29, and Luke 9:37-43. A father brought his son, who was seized by a demon, to Jesus after the disciples were unable to help. In desperation, he cried, "If you can do anything, take pity on us." Jesus replied, "If you can, everything is possible for one who believes." The father exclaimed, "I do believe. Help me overcome my unbelief." Jesus commanded the demon to leave, and the boy was freed, showing that faith, even when mixed with doubt, can bring miracles. And next is the temple tax in a fish's mouth, found in Matthew 17:24-27. When asked about paying the temple tax, Jesus told Peter to go fish. The first fish he caught would have a coin in its mouth enough to cover their tax. Peter did as instructed, finding the coin just as Jesus said. This unusual miracle demonstrated that God provides even through unexpected means, reminding us of his care in practical matters. And at the 26th spot is the healing of a blind and mute demonia. This is found on Matthew 12:22 and Luke 11:14-15. A man possessed by a demon, blind and mute, was brought to Jesus. He cast out the demon, and the man could both see and speak. The crowds were amazed and began to wonder if Jesus was the promised son of David. This miracle not only restored senses, but stirred people's hearts to consider Jesus' divine identity. And at the 27th spot is the healing of a crippled woman on the Sabbath. This is found in Luke 13:10-17. While teaching in a synagogue, Jesus saw a woman who had been crippled by a spirit for 18 years. He called her forward, saying, "Woman, you are set free from your infirmity," and she straightened up instantly. Though some criticized him for healing on the Sabbath, Jesus reminded them that compassion outweighs ritual, showing that love fulfills the law. And next is the healing of a man with dropsy, Luke 14:1-6. In the home of a Pharisee, Jesus saw a man suffering from dropsy, a painful swelling condition. Knowing that it was the Sabbath, he asked, "Is it lawful to heal on the Sabbath or not?" He healed the man, challenging the religious leaders to prioritize mercy over rigid rules. And next is the healing of 10 lepers, Luke 17:11-19. As Jesus traveled along the border between Samaria and Galilee, 10 lepers cried out, "Jesus, Master, have pity on us." He told them to show themselves to the priests, and as they went, they were healed. Only one, a Samaritan, returned to thank Jesus. "Were not all 10 cleansed? Where are the other 9? Jesus asked, highlighting gratitude as a key response to God's blessings. And at the 30th spot is the raising of Lazarus from the dead. This is found in John 11:1-44. Lazarus, a dear friend of Jesus, had been dead for 4 days when Jesus arrived. Mary and Martha, his sisters, mourned their loss, but Jesus assured them, "I am the resurrection and the life." He went to the tomb, called out, "Lazarus, come out." And Lazarus emerged alive. This miracle foreshadowed Jesus' own resurrection and his power over death itself. And we have the healing of blind Bartimaeus. This is found in Mark 10:46-52. Bartimaeus, a blind beggar, hears that Jesus is passing by and cries out for mercy. The crowd tries to silence him, but he persists, demonstrating great faith. Jesus stops, calls him over, and asks what he wants. Bartimaeus requests to regain his sight, and Jesus heals him, praising his faith. This miracle teaches us the importance of persistent faith and that Jesus is always willing to listen to those who seek him with genuine hearts. And next is the cursing the fig tree, Mark 11:12-14. As Jesus and his disciples are traveling, he notices a fig tree in full leaf. Expecting to find figs, he approaches it only to find it barren. Jesus then curses the tree, stating that it will never bear fruit again. And the next day, the disciples see the tree withered from the roots. This incident emphasizes the importance of bearing fruit in our lives as believers. It serves as a reminder that outward appearances are not enough. Genuine faith must manifest in actions and fruitfulness. And at the 33rd spot is the healing of Malchus's ear, Luke 22:49-51. During Jesus' arrest in the Garden of Gethsemane, one of his disciples, Peter, strikes Malchus, the servant of the high priest, cutting off his ear. Jesus immediately intervenes, touching Malchus's ear and healing him, demonstrating compassion even in the face of betrayal. This miracle highlights Jesus' commitment to peace and healing, even during moments of crisis. It teaches us to respond to violence with compassion and to uphold the value of every life. And at the 34th spot is the second great catch of fish. This is found in John 21:4-6. After his resurrection, Jesus appears to his disciples who are fishing on the Sea of Galilee. They have caught nothing all night. Jesus instructs them to cast their nets on the right side of the boat, resulting in a miraculous catch of fish. This event illustrates the importance of obedience to Jesus' words. It reminds us that, with faith and following his guidance, we can experience abundant blessings in our lives. And we have the miracle of the resurrection, Luke 24:1-7. On the third day after his crucifixion, women visit Jesus' tomb and find the stone rolled away. Two angels inform them that Jesus has risen from the dead, fulfilling his promise of resurrection. This moment signifies victory over death and the promise of eternal life. The resurrection is central to Christian faith, symbolizing hope and the assurance that death is not the end. It encourages believers to live with confidence in eternal life through Christ. Next is appearing to disciples, John 20:19-20. After his resurrection, Jesus appears to his frightened disciples, who are gathered behind locked doors. He shows them his hands and side, offering peace and reassurance. Their fear transforms into joy as they recognize him. This encounter emphasizes the reality of the resurrection and the peace that Jesus offers. It teaches us that, even in fear and uncertainty, Jesus brings hope and assurance of his presence. And at the 37th and last spot is the miracle of the ascension. This is found in Acts 1:9-11. After appearing to his disciples for 40 days post-resurrection, Jesus leads them to the Mount of Olives. As he is taken up into heaven, the disciples watch in awe. Two angels appear, assuring them that he will return in the same way. The ascension marks the completion of Jesus' earthly ministry and the beginning of the disciples' mission. It reminds believers to live in anticipation of Christ's return and to actively share the gospel in the meantime. The miracles of Jesus serve as profound testimonies of his divine power, compassion, and the message of hope he brought to humanity. From healing the blind and raising the dead to calming storms and feeding the hungry, each miracle reflects Jesus' authority over nature, illness, and even death itself. These acts of kindness not only transform the lives of those who experience them firsthand, but also set the foundation for faith in countless others throughout history. The teachings embedded within these miracles remind us of the importance of faith, the call to bear fruit in our lives, and the power of compassion in our interactions with others. Through his life and miracles, Jesus illustrates that true strength is found in love, mercy, and selflessness. As we reflect on these miraculous events, we are invited to embrace the hope and renewal they represent, encouraging us to live out our faith actively and to trust in the promise of eternal life. In remembering these miracles, we are called to be agents of change in our world, embodying the love and compassion of Christ as we seek to uplift and support those around us. Ultimately, the miracles of Jesus inspire us to believe in the extraordinary and to trust that with faith we can overcome the challenges we face in our own lives. In our own lives. In our own lives.
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Ocean. Welcome to another week of School Zone. I'm Tamara. Now, everybody enjoys a good Anansi story. And this week, we're joined by the Calabar Infant Primary and Junior High School students, along with their teachers, telling us about Anansi and his story.

Yeah.

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3: Anansi and the Sky Kingdom, as told by Bobby Norfolk, illustrated by Baird Hoffmeyer.

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0: I never knew where I came from, but I always knew where I belonged. This is me and Bagheera, the panther who found me in the jungle. 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

0: came face to face with the meanest, scariest tiger in the whole jungle. 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
1: Yeah! You stay away from Mowgli, you mean old tiger, or I'll toss some fire to your tail and burn your butt! Yeah! I got him, Mowgli. Did you see? I got him.
2: You sure did, Ranjan. But it's gonna be kind of hard to finish the story now.
1: But we are not friends. Shanti blinks her big, beautiful brown eyes at you, and you followed her into our village.
3: I did not.
2: Did so.
3: Something was in my eye.
2: Both of them?
3: Well, you are so ugly, you made my eyes water.
2: Well, you...
4: No, no. We give thanks for Shanti's beautiful brown eyes. Without them, Mowgli would never have found his way into our lives. Come to think of it, you used the same trick on me.
5: And you still fall for it.

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It all began when the silence of the jungle was broken by an unfamiliar sound. It was a sound like one never heard before in this part of the jungle. It was a man cub. Had I known how deeply I was to be involved, I would have obeyed my first impulse and walked away. This man cub would have to have nourishment, and soon. It was many days' travel to the nearest man village, and without a mother's care, he would soon perish. And it occurred to me. A family of wolves I knew had been blessed with a litter of cubs.

There'd be no problem with the mother, thanks to the maternal instinct, but I wasn't so sure about Rama, the father.

0: 10 times the rains had come and gone, and I often stopped by to see how Mowgli the man-cub was getting along. He was a favorite with all the young wolf cubs of the pack. No man-cub was ever happier. And yet, I knew that someday he would have to go back to his own kind. And then, one night, the wolf pack elders met at Council Rock because Shere Khan, the tiger, had returned to their part of the jungle. This meeting was to change the man-cub's entire future.
1: Shere Khan will surely kill the boy and all who try to protect him. Now, are we all in agreement as to what must be done?
2: Now it is my unpleasant duty to tell the boy's father. Brother, come over here, please.
3: Yes, Akela.
2: The council has reached its decision. The man-cub can no longer stay with the pack. He must leave at once.
1: Leave?
2: I'm sorry, Rama. There is no other way.
1: But the man-cub is... Well, he's like my own son. Surely he's entitled to the protection of the pack.
2: But Rama, even the strength of the pack is no match for the tiger.
1: But the boy cannot survive alone in the jungle.
0: Akela, perhaps I can be of help.
2: You, Bagheera? How?
0: I know of a man village where he'll be safe. Mowgli and I have taken many walks into the jungle together, so I'm sure he'll go with me.
2: So be it. Now there's no time to lose. Good luck.

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Here's a song to help you remember all 12 months. Mother Hen is going to sing it for us.

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So from all of us here, have a nice week.

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With DJ Challenger, your Jamaican DJ. 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With your host, DJ Challenge, your Jamaican DJ. 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A lick and fall back with coconut milk and mackerel. Lick and fall back, coconut milk and mackerel. Challenger. Show them a water walk, go punk

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The lion comes from Africa. Tune into DJ Challenger's program where the lion roars like this.

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0: As I said, you're not forgetting, In Tune with Electric Land, lovely, it's a Saturday morning. I'll tell you what, I'm doing overtime. I'm doing a bit of overtime today, okay? So feel no way, ungrateful people, I'll tell you something. What did I say? Coming from Electric Land Radio, right?
1: Wanda.
0: Take it from me.

No woman or cry, we're the most listened to me. Also, thanks for keeping tune really loud. Electric Line Radio, 24 hours a day, okay? And also, do not forget, I return later on between the hours of 9 until 12 o'clock. Can I say to you, have a lovely day. The sun is pumping out the sky today to all you workers, shirkers.

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Yo, yo, yo, yo. Sorry about that. Something plugged in the wrong hole. Okay, Lewis Copeland, Electric Light Radio. On a pre-recorded, I have to pre-record this one. A few gremlins in the studio, but yeah, trying something new out. Pre-recorded. For the 30th of December, the end of year show, Groovy Muesli, to be broadcast at 8 o'clock. On the 30th, and then several times afterwards. I've just gone through and picked all my favourite tunes from this year, basically. And there's too many, but I'll cram in as many as I can. It's actually going to be a lot housey. I was thinking of doing a down-tempo-y one because there's enough of that. Because it's Friday night. Maybe I'll do that for a Sunday. But for a Friday night, it's going to be mostly house. But we'd start off a bit strange and different just to begin with. Okay, hope you're all well. And enjoying your happy holidays. Okay, whoop whoop.

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0: Hey, fellas, there's a guy here wants us to make a record.
1: What's that? You know, that's where you go to a studio with microphones and you sing and they put you on a nice round piece of plastic.
2: I don't want to be on any piece of plastic, whether it's nice or not.
0: But, Curly Joe, you can make a lot of money that way.
1: So put me on a piece of plastic, then.

0: as Kuma and Nut the Great, taken from Honey and Something, Honey and Grooves, I think. And before that, we kicked off with Catalyst, Adrian Young and Ali Sheed Mohammed, Summer Solstice. Okie dokie, right. Two for two now. I'm going to play, I'll tell you afterwards. Hope you're all enjoying yourselves and having a groovy time. 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

lion or a kid. 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We say lion, lion. 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

0: The strange but wonderful Theon Cross and Wings, and before that Tyron, Isaac Stewart and Anderson. Believe it or not, the radio edit. I don't think I've got any other edits. Love to hear the other ones. Okay, two more before we get into mixy territory. Okie dokie.
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0: That's Wenable and Dr. Marcuse, the Strange Heat dub. And before that we had Tyron, Keihatu and OK Dan taking off Left Too Early. And Left Too Early is a great EP. Basically every track, like I said, I can't really play everything. I haven't got enough time. Anyway, this one we're going to be focusing more on the up-tempo. Well, to start with down-tempo, housey stuff. And then get a bit more up-tempo. And Groovy Muesli, just to clarify, people say, oh, this is from this year. Is what I've come across this year and played in the show. So that's what it is. It's what I've seen, my perception of new music, because it could be 15 years old and it sounds like it was made yesterday. Okay, right, let's play one of these and get into it. I'll update you probably before the top of the hour and then just before the end. And hopefully this will go okay. Okay, whoop whoop.
1: Lion are rocking, Mr. Lion, Lion, Mr. Lion, Lion, Mr. Lion, Lion, right on there we say Lion.

0: 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In the background, Groove Man Spot, Do the Dance.
1: Tune.
0: Before that, Beaming Jointly with Delight, Seven Dimensions. And the track that just said to me, Sunset Boulevard Remix before that. And we kicked off this part of the mix by Toy Toy and Tahin. Okay, I'm going to get back to the mix. I'll see you at the end of this. We're going to get housey now.

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0: party of politicians on the evidence available to us. I trusted...
1: Testing, 1, 2. Yes, we are working. Who's coping? Electric Line Radio. For this coming Friday.
0: It is essential that people remain in ignorance.
1: Friday the 15th of November.
0: In the truth of their own lives. What surrounds us, therefore?
1: 2 hours of music, groovy music for the next 2 hours. Doing it in the usual manner for the first hour. And then getting deep in the mix for hour two. Okay, whoop yourselves. I'll pick up Herb, Asia, Jeff, Claire, DJ Challenger, all crew. Okay, whoop yourselves.

0: Maiki Miami and a track called The Light, and before they had Lao Ru, taken off the album Cabana, and a track called Ensalade. Okay, right, two in a row from a band which I think are fantastic. I'll tell you afterwards. Woo woo.
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0: Jazz Ensemble, and that is Spirits Dance parts 1 and 2, and before that I Am the Black Gold of the Sun version, of course. Okay, another 2 in 2 coming up next. Right, what do I do? This, I think. Yes.
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0: That's Citrus Sun, taken off the album Anaconda. And that track is, sorry, Anaconga, not Anaconda. Anaconga, as in a drum. That track's called Mystic Brew. I was going to say Bistic Brew, but Mystic Brew. And the track before that was called Down for the Third Time. Groovy stuff. Right, let's have another couple as we're heading into the second half of the first half, if that makes sense.
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0: Hey, fellas, there's a guy here who wants us to make a record.
1: What's that? You know, that's where you go to a studio with microphones and you sing and they put you on a nice round piece of plastic.
2: I don't want to be on any piece of plastic, whether it's nice or not.
0: But, Curly Joe, you can make a lot of money that way.
1: So put me on a piece of plastic, then.

0: That's Antonio Nieves and Fort Apache featuring Hamilton D. Hollander. And before that we had Special Feelings and what's the track called? Oh yeah, Curbside Finds. Okie dokie, right, let's fit a few more in. How long we got? Still got another 14 minutes of this first hour. So let's kick it off with one of these. Whoop, whoop.
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0: Oh, what those tracks are, who they're by, because they didn't copy. I can tell you, this is called Everything Starts Here. And I'm going to try and fit in a track called Homeward, just before the top of the hour. Probably a couple of minutes of that. And before Everything Starts Here, we had Phineas Newport Jr. and Manteca. See you for the house mix in part two.
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1: Okay, part two, the 15th of November, into the house, Friday night. And we're going to have it tonight. Right, where do I go? It is 9 o'clock in the UK. Did I say 15th of November? Well, I have now. Right, let's have it. Hour in the mix. Whoop, whoop.
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Okay. Hope you enjoyed that. One coming in and one more after that. And it is classic time. Gonna go out with a bang. Have a great weekend. I'll see you all next Friday. Don't forget DJ Challenger in the morning, Saturday and Sunday morning. And Catch a Vibe, of course, every Sunday, 7 till 9. And Challenger during the week. Okay, well, whoop yourselves. Have a great weekend.

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0: Good morning, good afternoon, or good evening, and welcome along to Asia and Claire Simone's Catch a Vibe. We got a heat wave coming your way. Whenever I'm with you, something inside. Isn't that? It's like a heat wave.
1: Yes.
0: Yes. Martha and the Vandellas.
1: Something like that.
0: Yes, I think so. Anyway, hello. Sun is coming.
1: Please.
0: Correct me. No, don't. Anyway, hello everyone. 2 hours of wonderful music coming your way, as always, on Asia and Claire Simone's Catch a Vibe. Asia's going to say hello, and without further ado, we'll play you some mega, mega music so you can totally, like, chill out, man.
1: Yes, welcome along. Another, as Claire said, mega show coming along. I think that will be the word for the day, mega. Right. As Claire said, loads and loads of new music. Plus, we've been digging deep into our external hard drives to bring you lots of earful pleasure. Enjoy.

0: situation here today, right? 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
1: My Jenna is cold. 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

0: trust you agree, some Pukka music. Now, Pukka means superb here over in Wales and England and even Scotland and Northern Ireland. I'm witching on, yes, some superb music. If you want to know what we played, and maybe even go out and purchase it, on Asian Clear Simone's Facebook page, the full playlist will go up at some point, as long as I can get my teeth in. Enjoy part two.
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Even your scent got an accent. 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

0: Unfortunately, we have come to the end of this week's show. On a serious note, the weather is going to get pretty hot in some parts of the UK, that is. So if you are in one of those parts where we're going to get to like over the 30s, please do take care of yourself. 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
1: Or beer.
0: Ice lollies, ice cream, enjoy it. Enjoy the bank holiday weekend as well, people here in the UK. For the rest of you around the world, have a wonderful week ahead. And we shall see you the same time, the same place next week. As always, it's been a pleasure. 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

0: download it and share it. Oh, and by the way, I'm going to see Grogu soon. I can't believe it. I'm so excited. I'm a big, massive fan of The Mandalorian, and Grogu's my man. He's my dude. So anyway, just wanted to drop that in. See you at the same time, same place next week. Ta-ta from me.
1: Oh, God, and it's ta-ta from me as well. Bye-bye.
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compassionate politicians on the evidence available to us. I interested not in truth, but in power, and in the maintenance of that power.

Good evening, Lewis Copeland, Electric Line Radio. This is Friday, the 7th of June, 7th of the 6th, 2024. And I've got a night off. So why am I here? Well, Uncle Herb T's in the house. Well, he's somewhere. He's not actually in the room at the moment, but he should be soon. He's going to take you for the groovy music this evening. Uncle Herb T live on holiday from Canada. Well, actually, he goes on holiday to Canada and stays there for years. He's actually from here. Anyway, next up will be Herb T. Yo, I'll be in the chat room very soon. Whoop whoop yourselves.

0: A good evening. Do not attempt to adjust your radio. There is nothing wrong. We have taken control as to bring you this special show. We will return it to you as soon as you are grooving. 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
1: 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So kick back, dig, while we do it to you in your eardrums. For me, I'm known as Lollipop Man. Hey, I'm just a

house. Been a very long time. I'm back trying to take control of things. Come and join us for the next 2 hours of funky stuff and disturbing dance music. It's very nice to be back here at Studio A, top of the hilltop. Listen and enjoy. Welcome along. Thank you for listening. Hope you're very well this Friday.

depends on me. A big, big hello to Asia in the chat room, and of course Jazzy Jeff, suppliers of the beats in the background. So lovely to be able to go live and say hello to everybody. So

sounds of Resolution 88. I hope you're enjoying the music. The track called Pitching Up. Pitching up and pulling out of here. Top of the hour. This is my house.

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I better close the windows, the birds are tweeting away merrily. The summer has begun. I hope you're having a pleasant evening or a pleasant afternoon. And look forward to a great weekend. Our host, the Lion, is celebrating his birthday.

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Hello to the mystery listeners, wherever you are, if you're North America, or if you're on the other side of the equator, or if you're in lovely England, as the sun sets, twilight's last gleaming is not quite here, but it's a very nice night, pleasant weather. The summer is about to knock on our door, hopefully. No rain, can't complain, that is the end of your weather report. Thank you so much for listening. Herb's in the hot seat. It's been a while since I've been in Studio One at the Hilltop with the red light on. So I'm a bit rusty, but I'm having a lovely time. I hope you're enjoying the music too. All the best to you. Thank you so much for listening. Electric Lion Radio has been on for a very long time, and we appreciate the support. We appreciate our friends in the chat room. Thank you, AJ. Thank you, Jeff. Thank you.

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There we had a technical moment, as you do when you're not paying attention when you should be. Are you enjoying the music? Sorry about that. Skippy, skippy. Okay, we're back.

live to air. This is live radio. I'm learning on the spot here. I'm doing my apprenticeship around the studio for the umpteenth time. Always changing. Anyway, sorry about the noise.

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It's been so much fun. Thanks for listening. Got the last one for you. I think the world needs some love. So here we go.

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0: Welcome to Vintage Memories, presented by your host, DJ Challenger. 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

Well, I myself, very good evening, ladies and gentlemen, boys and girls, mom, dad, grandpa. Do not forget to tune with Electric Land Radio. I must say, welcome to the program. Also, I must say a big eye to all the DJs on Electric Land Radio. Can I say welcome again? This truck touched down in Jamaica, daylight saving time. Approaching 25 minutes past 9 o'clock, London City time. Hey, how are you doing?

0: Saturday night celebration with your host, your Jamaican DJ, Challenger, and ELR. Your Saturday night will never be the same. What do you say? Never be the same. This is DJ Challenger's Saturday night celebration. With your host, DJ Challenger, your Jamaican DJ, and ELR, Electric Lion Radio.
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0: 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Check him out Sunday as well. Check him out Sunday morning and Sunday afternoon. Sunday morning with the gospel. And Sunday afternoon.

0: checking the time. It's just about 10 minutes going on to the house at 10 o'clock. Do not forget, tonight is Saturday night, and I'm saying to you, welcome to the program here, just like that.
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As I said, it come from a good friend of mine, Master Winston So-So. Checking the time, it's just 10 minutes past the hour of 10 o'clock. Easy, though. St. Vincent.

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The boss. Yes, sir.

mate, he said, if you dilly-dally, you'll be late. You know what that means? If you're messing about, if you got appointments, and you don't keep up to it, you'll be late. Ladies and gentlemen, I must thank you very much to keep in tune with Electric Lion Radio. And do not forget, each and every Saturday night, you know.

Screwed.

Hello, well, Punsi, I hear you. Okay, ladies and gentlemen, until next time on a Saturday night, but in meantime, between time, do not forget, Sunday morning, nice and easy, Sunday afternoon, make sure you tell your friends, and make sure you can tune in for the gospel, okay? And also, I tell you what you should do, take care of yourself, until next time, all right?

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Zulu.

I'm about to introduce a young lady. This is her first year singing professionally. And a few nights ago, she made her debut in Europe, in this wonderful country of Sweden.

0: to the end of this week's show. But you know what I'm going to say, people? Download it and listen again and share. Share the love, share the joy around with everybody. Have a good week ahead. Playlist, as usual, will be on Facebook at some point when Asia gets round to putting it on there.
1: That can't be
0: anyway, have a good week ahead, everybody. Hopefully you've enjoyed this week's show, and we'll see you the same time, same place next week. That'll be goodbye from me.
1: And it's goodbye from Maze. Thanks for tuning in. Ta-ta.
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3: 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Sorry, this is a test mix. Just testing the levels. 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